Bob Hillrod was a Church of Ireland pastor. From Killarney across the Pyrenees he came. From there he came, a brave young Christian brother. And side by side they fought and died in Spain. Tommy Woodside, 17, died in Cordova.

man heard the call of Franco. Join Hitler and Mussolini too. Propaganda from the pulpit and newspapers helped Duffy to enlist his crew. They called K from Menayut support the fascist. The men of Clot had failed yet again. When the bishop blessed the blue shirt in Dunleary, as a sail beneath the swastika to

This song is a tribute to Frank Ryan, Kid Conway and Diddy Cody too, Peter Daly, Charlie Regan and Hugh Bonner.

I can't keep you in love with me, nummer fra 64 med The Lovin Brothers. Og så skal vi have en af mine favoritter. Det bliver The Cats med Scarlet Ribbon.

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We'll drink a toast

0: obligatory pig pit. You're still too close. Yeah, them hogs are starting to close up my sinuses. Mercy sakes, you better back her off another 10.
1: Well, we rolled up Interstate 44 like a rocket sled on the rails. 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By the time we hit that shy town, them bears was a-getting smart. They brought up some reinforcements from the Illinois National Guard.

0: screaming trucks, and 11 long-haired friends of Jesus in a chartreuse microbus.
1: Yeah, rubber duck, this sodbuster, come on, sodbuster. Listen, you want to put that microbus in behind that suicide jockey? Yeah, he's hollering dynamite. He needs all the help he can get.
0: Well, we laid the strip for the Jersey Shore and prepared to cross the line. I could see the bridge was lined with bears, but I didn't have a doggone dime. I said, Big Pin, this here's a rubber duck. We just ain't gonna pay no toll. So we crashed the gate doing 98. I said, let them truckers roll. 10-4.